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1: Yo, this is Worship Fire, alongside Truco, Mamba Estéreo, Bahamén, and Jay Noah. From all over the world, because you're in tune to the sounds of the Caribbean. One love. Let's go.

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0: man. 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Unification through the music. 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One world.
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1: 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He went home.
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